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1: something. Hi, this is Temper City and this is our song Self.

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Listen to the mariachi play at midnight. Are you with me? 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
1: Energy med mest musik på vägen hem. 2 timmar musik utan reklam varje eftermiddag.
2: They say the holy water's watered down, and this town's lost its faith. Our colors will fade eventually, so if our time is running out, day after day, we'll make the mundane a masterpiece. Oh my, my, oh my, my love, I take one look at you, you're taking me.

Nya låtar som trendar på Energy. I wanna feel something. Hi, this is Temper City and this is our song.

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0: 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I wanna feel
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2: They say the holy water's watered down, and this town's lost its faith. Our colors will fade eventually, so if our time is running now, day after day, we'll make the mundane a masterpiece. Oh my, my, oh my, my love, I take one look at you, you're taking me.

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